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It is the 7 o'clock hour on your Friday night. Hello, everyone. It's Jesse here. Going to be bringing you some really awesome tunes through the remainder of the night. Coming up in just this hour, Tyla with Zara Larsson, we have Shine Down. Justin Timberlake, 3 Days Grace, some Teddy Swims, Zella Langley, Rihanna, and a whole lot more. We'll kick it off this evening with some Bruno Mars. Risk It All on My 95.7.

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If you weren't already up and dancing around on this Friday night, you better be now after that Pitbull and Lil Jon song. They say it right there. Jumping. Get on up. Let's go. We're going to turn it over right now. Slow it down just a bit. It's Teddy Swims on My 95.7.

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1: 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Nice to meet you. 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We're going to turn it over right now to one of our girls. Here's Pink, Walk Me Home.

Once again, getting you up and moving on this Friday night. That is Flo Rida with Low. One of those songs that's if you're a millennial and you were in the bathroom during a dance, middle school, high school, whatever, and this song came on, pew, you were out the door and on the dance floor, never fails. Coming up for you in the 8 o'clock hour, Panic at the Disco, Zara Larsson, some Britney Spears, Olivia Rodrigo, Meghan Trainor. There's Bruno Mars, Huntrix, One Republic, and a bunch more. Right now it's Taylor Swift, My 95.7.

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I Need, Miss Olivia Dean. 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It's going to be the Kid Laroi with Beaver right now. 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

Train with Play That Song, bringing us to the 9 o'clock hour on your Friday evening. Hello, everyone. I'm Jessie. It's looking like a pretty nice weekend. This morning, some meteorologists were saying, you know, cooler by the lake, but inland definitely could reach those 70s, 80s, maybe even 90s the further you go. Definitely a time to get out and enjoy it. Coming up this hour, French Montana with Max. We have Marshmallow and Jelly Roll, Andy Grammer, Maroon 5, Noah Kahan, Bella Kay, and a whole lot more. Right now it's Dominic Fike, Baby Doll on My 95.7.

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It's MGK with Cliche, today's best music, My 95.7. He just played down at the Shakopee Mystic Lake Amphitheater. I heard it was awesome. Jealous I didn't go. I should have, but saw some videos from that brand new amphitheater that just opened up. Looks pretty cool. They have grass seats, and then they have actual seating, and it's kind of this bowl area. Really nice. Go on their website because they have so many awesome concerts lined up for this year.

That is Gavin DeGraw taking us to the 10 o'clock hour on your Friday night. Coming up for you, Gracie Abrams. We have Lotto, some Pink, Justin Bieber, Harry Styles, Zara Larsson, Eminem, and much more. It's going to be Bruno Mars taking us into the 10 o'clock hour right now. Just Risk It All on My 95.7.

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1: Today's best music, My 95.7. That is Kygo with One Republic. Join us every Wednesday this summer for the 11th annual Concerts on the Pier at Glensheen. That kicks off July 1st, so next Wednesday. You can enjoy live performances from Duluth and Minnesota-made artists on the pier overlooking beautiful Lake Superior. Bring your boat, kayak, floaty, or lawn chair. Settle in for an unforgettable evening of music on the water. Those opening acts take the stage at 5:30. Headliners performing from 6:30 to 8. We will see you this summer on the shores of Lake Superior. Concerts at the pier at Glensheen. That kicks off next week, July 1st.

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It's the Joe Bros. 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

there with TikTok. It is the 11 o'clock hour on your Friday night. Coming up, Olivia Rodrigo, her new song dropped dead off her new album. Daughtry, some Yellow Card with Good Charlotte, Main Skin, Madonna and Sabrina Carpenter, Justin Bieber, Tyla and Zara Larsson, and a whole lot more. We're going to kick it off right now with the number one song on the Billboard charts right now. It's Taylor Swift, I Knew It, I Knew You, on My 95.7.

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Captain Boone, sorry I'm here for someone else on my 95.7. That is all for me tonight. I am Jesse. Thank you so much for listening along with me. I will be back tomorrow morning bright and early at 6 a.m. to kick off your Saturday. Tonight, I'm going to leave you with Halsey, So Good on my 95.7. Have a great night, everyone.

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fly on my drive to the top. I've been out of shape, taking out the box, I'm an astronaut. I blasted off the planet, rock that caused catastrophe, and it matters more because I had it. 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Kind of shocking, they want a static with precision. 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

5 seconds of summer. That is Teeth, today's best music, My 95.7. It is the 6 o'clock hour on your Saturday morning. Good morning, everyone. I am Jesse. I hope you're having a fabulous start to your day. Expect it to be very nice today, mostly sunny, high near 68, a little bit of that east wind, so it will be cooler by the lake, but the further you get inland, the nicer it's expected to be. There is a chance of some showers and thunderstorms overnight tonight, and a chance of showers tomorrow, mainly in the morning to early afternoon. Otherwise, tomorrow, a high near 68. Let's see what we can give you this hour for tunes. We have some Zara Larsson, Post Malone, Dominic Fike, Ava Max, Bruno Mars, some Green Day, Somber, All American Rejects, and much more. Kicking it off this morning, it's One Republic. 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

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Turning it over now to Morgan Wallen and Tate McRae, What I Want.

0: 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Headliners performing from 6:30 to 8. Hopefully we see you this summer on the shores of Lake Superior for Concerts on the Pier at Glensheen Mansion.
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0: Big old mood right there, taking us to the 7 o'clock hour on your Saturday morning. Hello, everyone. I'm Jessie. I hope you're having a great start to the weekend. It's going to be a pretty nice day out there, high near 68 with that east wind. So cooler by the lake, a lot warmer inland. And then there is a chance of some showers overnight between 1 a.m. and 4 a.m. So enjoy this beautiful Saturday. Coming up for you this hour, the Black Eyed Peas, Alex Warren, some Justin Bieber, Hendrix, Miles Smith, Bruno Mars, Matchbox 20, and a whole lot more. Right now it's Bella Kay on My 95.7.
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Here's Huntrix.

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Sometimes when I close my eyes, 6 months of torture, you sold to some forbidden paradise. I loved you truly. You gotta laugh at this.

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1: Today's best music, My 95.7, that is Miles Smith. So for years we've been told that sitting too much is bad for you, but a new study suggests that there may be more to that story. I knew it. Researchers followed more than 41,000 adults in China for nearly 12 years. Wow, that's dedication. And found the lowest risk of death was among people who sat for about 4 hours a day. And 4 hours, that's nothing. Surprisingly, those who sat less than 2 hours daily had a higher risk. But there is a catch, of course. More than 60% of those people worked physically demanding jobs like farming and construction. So the study found that replacing some activity with rest was better for manual laborers. And people who sat for 4 hours or more a day benefited from swapping out sitting for exercise. So this study showed you nothing. It's saying, hey, if you work too hard, take a break. Hey, if you don't work enough, work a little more. Like, studies drive me nuts like this. Because it's like, what was the point of this? So they say this doesn't mean that everyone should sit more. It's just that health advice should be tailored to a person's lifestyle rather than applying the same rule to everyone. Oh, okay. So that's the whole point of the study. The study is saying, well, not for everyone, but you know. Okay. I will sit as much or as little as I'd like study, and you can't stop me.
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Rihanna with Umbrella, the song that just keeps on giving. 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

goodness, Camila Cabello with My Oh My. It is the 8 o'clock hour on your Saturday morning. We have a lot of great music still ahead. Ella Langley, Andy Grammer, Miley Cyrus, Miles Smith, Taylor Swift, The Killer, Zara Larsson, and much more. 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

0: It's Stargazing on My95.7. An 84-year-old man in Florida is suing Waffle House. Let's see why. His name is Edward Bowles, I think. He's suing Waffle House because last year he saw an ad for their limited edition strawberry shortcake waffle in the window outside. Okay. He was distracted by the delicious item and he tripped over an abnormally high curb and fell smacking face first into the pavement. Ouch. Okay. So unfortunately, Edward didn't just jump back up and laugh it off. He was in rough shape and needed to go to the hospital. He will be okay, but his lawyer says he suffered some severe and permanent injuries, including a torn rotator cuff. Well, yeah, the dude's 84 and he fell. The lawsuit accuses the Waffle House of, quote, increasing the risk of harm beyond ordinary conditions by prioritizing marketing and visual appeal over pedestrian safety. Forehead smack. Jeez Louise. They're looking for around $300,000 in a settlement. Okay. How is it their fault that somebody's not paying attention? That's the whole, that's what marketing is. It's supposed to be eye-catching. It's supposed to get your attention. But if you are to the point where you are so distracted that you fall and injure yourself to the point where you need to go to the hospital, that's a you problem. And I will die on that hill.
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1: 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Oh, the nostalgia of this intro. 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
1: That is Thrift Shop Macklemore right there. Don't miss Retro Pop Reunion with Joe Cortez Sunday night starting at 6 right here on My95.7. Joe plays the best of those 80s and 90s hit songs. It's Retro Pop Reunion with Joe Cortez Sunday night at 6.

Justin Bieber, that is holy. It is the 9 o'clock hour here on your Saturday morning. Good morning, everyone. I'm Jesse. Hopefully you're having a great start to your weekend. You have some coffee, you're sitting outside enjoying the little birdies and the nice sunshine we have. It's going to be a high around 68 today. That east wind will be kicking up just a bit, so cooler down by the lake, a lot warmer inland. Chance of some showers in the overnight hours, 1 a.m. and 4 a.m. in that time slot there. Coming up for you this hour, James Arthur, Somber. We have Flo Rida, One Republic, Rosé with Bruno Mars, Ed Sheeran, MGK, and a whole lot more. Right now, it's Olivia Rodrigo, Drop Dead, My 95.7.

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0: It's MGK cliche on My 95.7. So the internet is debating if this woman on vacation, is she evil, a vigilante, or a superhero? So those are apparently the options. Let's see what this is about. So an older woman posted a TikTok of her walking around an empty pool deck, removing all the towels that were put on chairs to reserve them. In the caption, she said that the same people would hog the chairs all week, leaving none for people who were actually at the pool, and said she did it as a surprise for when they came down. She did post an update saying those people shouldn't be able to reserve chairs while they're sleeping over at the beach or out shopping. Seems fair to me. They didn't just run to the restroom or go to grab a drink or some food. She said it was just a bit of fun. And no, she didn't stick around to watch the, quote, carnage. So there are open chairs in the original video, but the woman said that she did that earlier and that those people would be snapped up within, that those chairs would be snapped up within a half hour or so, and that many of the ones that were reserved had towels on them for hours. So that video right now has 3 million views, and people are debating it, of course. A lot of people are saying, great, go ahead, do that. That's an awesome idea. The hotel should do a better job at monitoring people who do this and take up the chair so no other guests can use them. Others are criticizing her for spending her vacation policing others, and they say it's not a flex, and and they've been calling her a vacation Karen. She doesn't care. She's doing her thing. So I will agree. I think it's rude when people do take up chairs for hours and hours and hours, but I would never be that person to touch someone else's property or someone else's things and move them just to prove a point. I would be annoyed, but that's not my place to move their stuff. Fear that concern, maybe get a staff member, alert them about it, but don't be that person. Vacation Karen is hard. That's a little drastic, but I do agree. It's just inconsiderate on other people's behalf. So there's two wrongs here. They don't make a right. I don't know. Let me know. What do you think? Would you remove the towels? Would you leave them there? Would you complain? Let me know.
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Dominic Fike. It is Baby Doll, today's best music, My 95.7. We're going to throw it back for you all the way to, I think this isn't 90s. I think this is early 2000s or 2000s. Perhaps 90s. Either way, it's a throwback. It's my boys. Yeah. I want it that way. Backstreet Boys, My 95.7.

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That is Vacation, the Dirty Heads, taking us to the 10 o'clock hour on your Saturday morning. Good morning, everyone. I hope you're having a wonderful start to your weekend. It's going to be pretty nice out there today and some of tomorrow. Coming up for you this hour, Noah Kahan, the Chainsmokers. There's Bella Kay, Post Malone, Shawn Mendes, Justin Bieber, Ella Langley, Teddy Swims, and much more. Right now, it's Sienna Spiro, My 95.7. Good.

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There she is, Bella Kay. I love it, I love it, I love it. 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The song that just keeps going summer after summer. It's Post Malone with Morgan Wallen.

0: It's the plug and Bailey Zimmerman all the way. I did see that Bailey Zimmerman issued an apology for his arrest recently, where he was arrested for trashing a hotel room and allegedly just not doing other nice things. It seems like he was facing potential felony charges. So we'll see what happens. But he did issue an apology saying he needs to do better. He's learning, yada, yada, yada, yada. So spend your summer nights under the stars at Movies in the Park. 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It's Movies in the Park that kicks off July 10th.
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Justin Bieber right there with Speed Demon. I wish I could end my shift with this. You don't have to go home, but you can't stay here.

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Turning it over now to Mr. Know-It-All himself. It's Teddy Swims.

And Jack Harlow with Love It On Me, taking us to the 11 o'clock hour on your Saturday morning. Hello, everyone. I'm Jesse. I hope you're having an awesome start to your weekend. It's a nice day out there, and it's going to continue to be nice until about 1 a.m. So anything you have to do, get in before then, before the rain starts a-coming. This hour, we have Zara Larsson, some Nelly, Pitbull, 3 Days Grace, Benson Boone, there's Shaboozy, Usher, Alex Warren, LMFAO, and a whole lot more. How about Bruno Mars takes us into the...

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0: giving us some good news on My 95.7. So, it's looking more and more like Taylor Swift and Travis Kelce's wedding is happening at Madison Square Garden. They're saying next weekend. City Hall confirmed that a permit application was filed to close off surrounding streets from July 2nd to the 4th. There will also be a public tent set up outside the venue that'll hold 500 to 999 attendees. Okay, well, that's also during a holiday weekend, so maybe it's something else. The wedding is speculated to go down next Friday, July 3rd. And a source says Kansas City Chiefs players have reservations at the Marriott in Midtown around the wedding date, too. I don't know if I believe this. It just seems, it seems like just not something Taylor Swift would do. Have her wedding at Madison Square Garden on the 4th of July weekend. Doesn't seem right, but I mean, I don't actually know her. I just have a weird parasocial relationship with her. I don't know. I mean, we'll see, I guess, but I'm so far not buying it. So you let me know. Do you think their wedding is at Madison Square Garden next weekend, or could it be a decoy, or could it be something else for the holiday weekend happening in that area of Madison Square Garden? Let me know.
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Today's best music, my 95.7. I sure hope you're ready to get up on your feet, whatever you're doing, unless you're driving. Yeah. Oh, yeah, that's what

Party Rock Anthem, LMFAO on My 95.7. That is all for me today. I am Jesse. Thank you so much for listening along with me. I will be back Monday. Actually, I lied. I am off all next week, so I will not be back until the following week, Monday at 7 p.m. to bring you today's best music. So I hope you all have a wonderful rest of your weekend this weekend and a fun, happy, safe 4th of July holiday. Today, I'm going to leave you with Meghan Trainor and Shimmer on My 95.7. The lovely, talented, beautiful one and only Dina's in next. Have a good one, everyone.

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1: 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I will be there. I'll be square in August. And you could be too. Make sure you're listening to when we have more tickets to Ed Sheeran.

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0: Gibson Daisies on my 95.7. Say, I hope you're all having a great Saturday afternoon. And Fourth Fest is right around the corner. So many activities down there at Bayfront Festival Park, to include, of course, the fireworks. And on the 3rd, Hairball will be hitting the stage, so you don't want to miss that. So much festivities going on, celebrating the 250th birthday of America. 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

song on My 95.7. We know Amos will love that one. He requests it weekly. So that one was for you, Amos. Dexter and the Moon Rock. 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

Capaldi. Wish you the best on my 95.7. 1 o'clock hour. Ella Langley this hour. Why don't we? Sienna Sparrow, Ed Sheeran, Miles Smith, and more. But first, this is a jammer, Dominic Fick. Baby Doll. I can't move.

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Sparrow, Die on This Hill on my 95.7. Make sure you're listening. You just never know when we're going to be giving away some tickets to Ed Sheeran coming up August 15th. We got more. It's Camera Now.

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Bella Kay. I love it. I love it. I love it. By request from Becca in Duluth. She wants to hear some Blink 182 on her Saturday afternoon. What's My Age Again? You can request it 218-786-9957. Here you go, Becca.

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You'll hear some Harry Styles now. 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

0: 90 and today's best music. 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Concerts on the Pier are kicking off again July 1st. So excited. They're awesome. You can get there by boat, kayak. You can walk. You can bike. It doesn't matter. You can bring a lawn chair. You can listen to all kinds of music. And they'll have some vendors there for you. 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It's just great to be outside in the beautiful weather down there at Glen Sheen. 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

still want to go home tonight on my 95.7. Say, I didn't realize that how much I like this guy. Rich and I got a chance to go down to Bentleyville this last winter and see him. He is a rocker. I jammed out. I like him. I have a lot of his music on my Apple now. Kevin DeGraw is. I don't want to be on my 95.7.

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Ed Sheeran, Castle on the Hill. 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Noah Kahan coming up this hour. Lovely the band, T-Swift, Kid Laroi, and Manana Moore. But first, Yellow Card, which...

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T Swift, I knew it, I knew you. On today's best music, it's my 95.7. Okay, the big festivities are coming up July 2nd through the 4th. That's right. It is Travis and Kelsey's wedding over there at Madison Square Garden. I'm guessing that the wedding would be on the 3rd because they're going to have about 1,000 guests that day. But on the 2nd, about 100 guests, small gathering. I'm thinking for the groom's dinner. That's my guess. But they have it all reserved through the 4th. So it should be a big bash. We'll see tons of it, I'm sure. It's Eminem now. Houdini on my 95.7.

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0: Cliche on today's best music. It's My 95.7. They were just here in concert. I guess they were amazing. Bruce's son went and he said it was great. I wish I would have known. I don't know why I didn't know that they were here. I usually know when all the concerts are here, but yeah, I probably would have gone. Hey, don't miss Retro Pop Reunion Joe Cortez Sunday nights right here on My 95.7. He plays the 80s, 90s hits. Songs from video music era. That's right. It happens right here at My 95.7. Don't miss it.
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1: 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So we're going to talk a little bit about ladies and if we actually have selective hearing. I'm sure it won't surprise anybody to know the answer. NSYNC, bye, bye, bye.

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1: 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Okay, women's selective hearing. Here we go. 87% of women claim they don't have selective hearing yet. Here's the funny part. And this is so true. I laughed when I read this. But 100% admit that they can hear their man chewing from 3 rooms away. True story.

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Gotcha Jammer, Dominic Fick, Baby Doll on My 95.7. She is Olivia Dean. And this is Man I Need right here for you on today's best music. I could

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Oh, die on this hill on my 95.7. Okay, nearly 9 in 10 Americans distrust AI. 86% saying that they don't fully trust their generated answers. The biggest complaint, AI often doesn't show where its information comes from, is the big complaint. And 42% of respondents said the distrust stems specifically from answers that lack clear sources.

big concert. He is Ed Sheeran, Thinking Out Loud at My95.7 coming up August 15th. So make sure you're listening to win, because if you're not listening, you can't win, right?

0: Me Better on today's best music. It's My 95.7. Coming up this hour, we have some Josh 685, Justin B, Manskin, Shaboozy, and more. But first, Bella K. I love it. I love it. I love it. On My 95.7.
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Here's your weird fact of the day. Warm water in the shower increases the flow of dopamine and increases creativity. Words of wisdom, you're off to great places. Today is your day. Your mountain is waiting, so get on your way. There you go. Some good inspiration. Falling in reverse now all my life on My 95.7. Yeah.

0: 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Don't miss Tail Wagon Wednesday. 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

Fallout Boy on My 95.7. Well, that does it for me. I'm done for the day. I will be back probably a little over a week. I'll be out Monday morning as I'm having a procedure done on Monday. So I will probably be missing about a week or a week and a half of work. And then I'll be right back at the My Morning Show with Rich and back with you on Saturdays. I hope you all have a great rest of your weekend. Enjoy your 4th, as I won't be here to wish you good well wishes. Be safe, be kind, enjoy this beautiful weather. Thanks for listening. We do appreciate each and every day. I'll be back in about a week and a half. Be safe, be kind, and enjoy. Bye-bye.

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This one's going to be on the new kids pop stuff where they do that stuff. This is one of the songs that's going to be on there. 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It's Hot Tricks and Golden. 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

My 95.7, today's best music with Rich hanging out. Nice to have you along. These guys are going to be at Target Fields coming up in August. We've got your tickets. 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When I

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95.7, today's best music with Madonna, Sabrina coming up, some Britney Spears this hour, Olivia Rodrigo, and Louis Capaldi too right now, though. It's Gracie Abrams. It's called Hit the Wall. 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